0: That's it? 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
1: When you get in trouble and you don't know right from wrong, give a little whistle, give a little whistle. When you meet temptation and the urge is very strong, give a little whistle, give a little whistle. 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And if your whistle's weak, yell,
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1: 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And always let your conscience be your guide.

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Hi, diddle-dee-dee. An actor's life for me. A high silk hat and a silver cane. A watch of gold with a diamond chain. Hi, diddle-dee-day. An actor's life is gay. It's

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An actor's life for me, hi diddy dee. 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You wear your hair in a pompadour, you ride around in a coach and four, you stop and buy.